0: The best of the 80s, 90s to now. All night long.
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And we'll sneak in a few surprises, too. 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

on your cigarette break. It's like 10,000 spoons when all you need is a knife. It's meeting the man of my dreams and then meeting his beautiful wife. And isn't it ironic? Don't you think?

0: 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May cause spontaneous singing.
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Doug and the Slugs, day by day on CJOY. 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

Genesis, and that's all on CJOY. Dan Allaire with you. Pop-Tarts remind me of my childhood, but when they enter adulthood, do they belong?

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Queen and Killer Queen on CJOI. Good afternoon. Still to come, we've got Billy Joel's Uptown Girl, little Tom Cochran, and Alphaville. This is Forever Young on CJOI.

0: It's 24 degrees at 2 o'clock. Good afternoon. I'm Mike Hodges. Here's what's making news this hour. Premier Doug Ford says he's confident Prime Minister Mark Carney will reconsider federal measures he believes could put additional financial pressure on businesses as Canada faces ongoing trade tensions with the U.S. Today, Ford was asked whether he was disappointed that Ottawa had not moved on several of his requests, including changes to industrial carbon pricing, tailpipe emissions rules, and steel quotas.
1: We can't put an additional burden on these companies or they just won't exist. It's as simple as that. There's no reason to do this. It just puts a burden on the backs of companies. I've talked to CEOs. Prime Minister has talked to CEOs. Bottom line is, if this burden continues, they're gone.
0: Ford pointed to Ontario's electricity system, saying the province has a clean grid and that his government wants to move toward having 100% clean energy. Canada's last captive dolphins have left Marineland for a new home in Spain. Marineland's advisor Andrew Byrne says trainers worked over several hours this morning at the shuttered Niagara Falls attraction to load four dolphins and two belugas into tanks on transport trucks that were en route to Toronto's Pearson Airport for the journey to Oceanographic Valencia. The largest collective move of captive whales and dolphins has been underway since mid-July as Marineland moves all of its whales off the property. And actor Tim Curry has died. The beloved character actor created a gallery of delicious loony villains for stage and screen. He gained fame as Dr. Frankenfooter in the Rocky Horror Picture Show and as the smug concierge in Home Alone 2 Lost in New York. His longtime friend and manager says Curry died today at his home in Los Angeles. He had suffered a stroke in 2012 that put him in a wheelchair. Curry was 80 years old. And let's check out your forecast. Partly sunny skies this afternoon, reaching a high of 24. Increasing cloudiness tonight, and there is a chance for some rainfall, including possible thunderstorms, with a low of 17. And thunder and lightning could continue tomorrow with a high of 23. Right now it's 24 degrees. I'm Mike Hodges. 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
4: Some people call me the space cowboy.